0: John Chombi here, subbing for new mama Elena. We're talking with Little Big Town, our host this week on Backstage Country. We've got It's a Dying Art, their brand new album just released last Friday. So you're going to be out on a full theater tour.
1: Yes.
0: Theater tour. This is not amphitheater. This is theater.
1: No, it's like the iconic, beautiful, you know, like the Fox in Atlanta and the Chicago Theater.
0: I think I could take. I'm going to try to take somebody from Chicago to see the one.
1: Okay.
2: Oh, good.
0: Anyway, how are you incorporating this album into the tour? Because you have to play your hits, obviously.
3: Like, you know, it ties in with the the sonic picture. The acoustics in these theaters are just incredible. It's a great place to experience music, and for people to really, you know, the tour's called
2: For the Art of It.
3: And so just to appreciate the art in just the building and the architecture alone. But these are the greatest. We feel like some of the best venues to showcase this record and this music, and for people to really. Tune in and listen.
2: And it'll be a great mix of the new songs and the ones that the fans have loved for years.
0: 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It just seems like this, listening to the album, this would be a perfect place to hear it.
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Stick around, because we're going to share some new music you're going to love, we hope. 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
1: John Shambi here, subbing for new mama Elena. Welcome to Backstage Country. Little Big Town is here with us this week. It's a dying art. It's the title cut. Appears to be a title that covers a lot for you four. Not just music. So tell us how you decided on this one, the title, and make it title cut and all of that.
2: Yeah, It's a Dying Art is the title cut of the record. We feel, you know, with the day and age that we're living in now with all the AI and how everyone is, you know, obsessed with social media and what's going on our phones. And we love the idea of just getting back to the basics, what brought us here, each other, the music, sitting down and looking each other in the eye and truly, you know, connecting with each other. And that is a dying art these days. That is a dying art. Also, real true love that sticks in there when things get really hard. That's also a dying art. So, you know, there's lots of things in the world that would probably just make us all better if we could get back to. And that's what this song is about.
3: Baby, it's a dying art. It's a dying.
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4: 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This is Jimmy from Little Big Town, your host all week long with John Shambi, our buddy, and in for new mama Elena. Hope everything is good with her.
5: She is doing great, and we'll be back by mid-October. Thank God, for sure. She also says hi and to come on back when she's here. Are you ready to kick off a brand new hour?
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1: Yeah, the bond that has been created because simply from the laugh that we've lived together is part of the bond, for sure.

0: John Chombi here, subbing for new mama Elena. We're talking with Little Big Town, our host this week on Backstage Country. We've got It's a Dying Art, their brand new album just released last Friday. Okay, so 26 years together?
1: Yes.
2: Somewhere around there.
3: Who's counting?
0: That's longer than lots of marriages.
1: Yeah.
0: I speak from experience. What's your secret, if there is any?
2: Respect.
3: I was about to say respect.
2: Love. Loving each other.
3: Friendship.
1: Trust.
3: Yeah. Living a lot of life together.
1: Yeah, the bond that has been created because simply from the laugh that we've lived together is part of the bond, for sure.
3: And seeing from where we started, our journey from then to now, I mean, we've seen a lot of stuff, kids.
0: Yep. Well, a lot of us on this side have known you for a long time, have seen that too, and kind of grown with you.
1: Yeah,
0: and it's been interesting to see it from our perspective too.
1: Yeah,
0: how you've grown into who you are, and it's really nice to see.
1: Thank you.
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The Backstage Breakout single is coming your way in just a few on Backstage Country. 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
1: John Chombi in for new mama Elena on Backstage Country. We're with our host for this week, Little Big Town, talking about their brand new album that just got released this past Friday. It's Dying Art. And let's talk about this cut, Over and Over. No slight to Philip and Kimberly, but when you two, Karen and Jimmy, collaborate on a song, it's usually special. Your Side of the Bed from Tornado is a perfect example of that. I hear it again on Over and Over, which I'm sure is a bit more personal.
2: Yeah, I feel like the energy on this one is just the, what you said, and yeah. To hear Karen and Jimmy speak to each other in this way, and also to speak from a place of like, we're not going to give up on this, you know, we're going to find a way to fight through this. And honestly, sonically, I think this song is a cornerstone piece of music for this record. It kind of, it tells a story and has so many threads throughout all the other songs, and I just love the energy and the way the band and the studio kind of, there was a beautiful kind of marination, I guess you would call it, of energy that it just, it was beautiful to see. And then it's really fun to do this one live. And yeah, so this is one of my favorites.
1: I love it.
2: It's Philip here from Little Big Town, and this is a song from our new album, It's a Dying Art. This is Over and Over on Backstage Country.

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0: John Chombi here, subbing for new mama Elena. We're talking with Little Big Town, our host this week on Backstage Country. We've got It's a Dying Art, their brand new album just released last Friday. And you have a new producer with us, right?
1: New producer.
0: Because I had a chance to meet her and talk with her at the showcase.
2: She's incredible.
0: I mean, what a great conversationalist, too. She just really is into what you guys do.
1: Well, yeah, she's amazing. She was instrumental in also having Jason Isbell come play on Door. Just, you know, her working with him and her working with Chris Stapleton. I mean, her energy alone was just...
3: Yeah, she's just so vibrant, encouraging.
1: You know, and so it was really great to be around her.
0: And I mentioned this to her, and I'll mention it to you guys. I talked about the Beatles influence earlier that I heard on We Should Have It All. Well, these ears were hearing lots of different genres explored in the album. I heard 60s soul. I heard yacht rock. Classic country. I heard, you know, just regular rock. I heard, you know, singer-songwriter stuff. Was that also intentional?
2: Well, I mean, that's the way we grew up. All those things, listening, you know, we're huge yacht rock fans, and we can't help but be influenced by classic country songs and Motown songs, and growing up loving, you know, Southern rock, and then also loving, like, Jerry Reed and the Bill Withers influence of, like, Crickets, like, those kinds of things that are all... Yeah. You know, in these songs. And again, we weren't necessarily like going, we're going to write this. It just started happening. And then discovering in the studio what is best.
0: Well, like, it's in your DNA.
4: Yeah.
0: Where you could see it. Because you go back to other albums, you hear some of this too.
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it's Kimberly from Little Big Town. Stick around, because we're going to share some new music you're going to love, we hope. The Backstage Breakout single is coming your way in just a few on Backstage Country.

0: John Chombi here, subbing for new mama Elena. We're talking with Little Big Town, our host this week on Backstage Country. We've got It's a Dying Art, their brand new album just released last Friday. Other than the technology, okay, what seems to be the biggest difference for you from when you got into this, you got together to now?
1: Maybe the way people find the music.
2: Oh, yeah, for sure.
3: How music is consumed.
4: Yeah, it's, you know...
3: Which has been really a steady evolution, really. Uh-huh.
4: It's changing by the day. I mean, now we, as artists, have another job, and our other job is to swim through the muck and mire of social media and try to get someone's attention in a creative way, something that's engaging. And we can only look at it as though it's like television or radio, or, you know, it's this vast sea of our opportunity to speak to our fans, but cutting through the algorithms is very, very difficult. I can't imagine as a new artist how challenging it is for them. And yet at the same time, the way it changes every day, it puts us all on even playing field. Mm-hmm. But it is a full-time job, you know? You know it.
3: To keep it in front of people.
4: Yeah, just to get out there and go, hey, we'd love for you to listen to our music, you know? And that is it's a big, big part of artistry now.
0: Mm-hmm. Well, it depends. And again, from my standpoint, I'm looking, you know, I see you guys periodically, you know, on socials. And then I go down the rabbit hole of father's daughters. Mm-hmm. And then all of a sudden, that's all I'm seeing.
2: That's your algorithm.
0: For like about 6 months.
2: Yeah.
0: And then back. So that's, you got to, on top of that, you have to dig in the middle of all that. It's just become such a different, you know, experience than it was 20 some years ago.
2: Yeah.
4: It's like sometimes I look at my algorithm and I go, why do I only get sharks? Sharks in the ocean.
3: The things you're scared of.
4: So then I have to hold up my phone and be like, puppy dogs. Music.
0: I love it.
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0: John Chombi here, subbing for new mama Elena. Welcome to Backstage Country. Little Big Town is here with us this week. The album is pure, no tracks. You guys did it all in the studio with all the instruments in there. Is that the first time you've done that together?
1: No. We've always made it.
0: Yeah. Why didn't I know that?
2: Yeah. I mean, there's times where, I mean, you have to overdub something, but our goal is always to get the energy right in the room. And it starts, you know, like right here with the acoustic guitar and going through and charting with the band guys and explaining vision and chasing vision sometimes, like not knowing the discovery is part of the fun of like I said about Sucker for a Sad Song. It's like we didn't know that track was going to turn into this vibey thing. It could have gone a million different ways, but that day with those players in that moment of time, it ended up being this very special thing. And that's the thing that we can't lose in music. Yeah, it's easy to use, you know, AI to look up rhymes and stuff, but I guess I'm old school and want to use what's left of my brain to do it. But yeah, and just chasing after things and leaving them imperfect. There is no perfect singer. You know, we're going to sing flat. We're going to sing sharp. And when you take all that out of it, you take the character out of someone's voice. And it really doesn't when you take it out of harmonies. Harmonies can become very faceless when you take out the imperfections. When you go back and listen to the Beatles, or you go back and listen to Fleetwood Mac or Alabama, or, you know, any of the bands, iconic bands that we've loved, that buzzy harmony comes from imperfection. And so that's kind of another theme in this record of it's a dying art that we want to hold on to.
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Hey, it's Kimberly from Little Big Town. Stick around, because we're going to share some new music you're going to love, we hope. 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

0: John Chombi here, subbing for new mama Elena. We're talking with Little Big Town, our host this week on Backstage Country. We've got It's a Dying Art, their brand new album just released last Friday. All right, so what keeps bringing you back into a studio? Four of you together.
1: I think the love of music and still enamored with where it can take you and lead you creatively. I personally think it's the closest thing we have to magic.
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2: I don't know. But
1: 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I think we just keep finding new ways to do that and just loving it after all this time.
3: 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And so much happens in a song that can't happen in any other way. And so whether it's healing or you're able to identify with grief in a way that leads you to healing, you know, it's like, it truly is a magical gift. And so, yeah, it's just like the chasing it down is a real joy. Just being able to still do it for 26 years is a joy. And I don't know, it's storytelling that keeps us going. It really is.
0: Well, it's really good storytelling.
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4: I'm Becca, and here's what's happening this week in Nashville. Stella Lefty is about to have her very first number one song with her debut single, Boston. And one of the things she's been so excited about is meeting some of the other women in country music and finding out they even know who she is.
5: I had the honor of meeting Lainey, and I also met Ella when I was at the Women in Music Billboard Awards. And I'm obsessed with obviously both of them, but Lainey, I've been like, I grew up obsessed with Lainey, so I feel like I just feel so supported, less than like been given advice, which I think for me is the craziest feeling because I've idolized all these people, so I'm like, how do you even know who I am?
4: Hardy not only writes most of his own songs, but he's written hit songs for people like Morgan Wallen, Blake Shelton, Florida Georgia Line, and Cole Swindell. And I wondered, when it comes to writing, does he find the inspiration in the words first, or is it the melody that drives the song for him?
6: It's usually the idea. Like, the idea of the song feeds the music of the song, if that makes sense. Like, I would never sing a pretty song about, like, I have a song called Sold Out, and it's kind of just like flexing the whole time, and like, that would never be a singer-songwriter, emotional kind of, you know, so I mean, some of it's common sense, but I don't know. At the end of the day, I think it's just whatever mood I'm in that day.
4: And that's what's happening this week in Nashville. And here's Hardy with Eric Church, Morgan Wallen, and Tim McGraw, MacArthur, brought to you by Big Loud Records.
7: My name's John MacArthur, and I work this dirt.

0: That's Hardy with Eric Church, Tim McGraw, and Morgan Wallen, MacArthur. 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
3: I'm Becca, and here's what's happening this week in Nashville. Stella Lefty is about to have her very first number one song with her debut single, Boston. And one of the things she's been so excited about is meeting some of the other women in country music and finding out they even know who she is.
4: I had the honor of meeting Lainey, and I also met Ella when I was at the Women in Music Billboard Awards. And I'm obsessed with obviously both of them, but Lainey, I've been like, I grew up obsessed with Lainey, so I feel like I just feel so supported, less than like been given advice, which I think for me is the craziest feeling because I've idolized all these people, so I'm like, how do you even know who I am?
3: Hardy not only writes most of his own songs, but he's written hit songs for people like Morgan Wallen, Blake Shelton, Florida Georgia Line, and Cole Swindell. And I wondered, when it comes to writing, does he find the inspiration in the words first, or is it the melody that drives the song for him?
5: It's usually the idea. Like, the idea of the song feeds the music of the song, if that makes sense. Like, I would never sing a pretty song about, like, I have a song called Sold Out, and it's kind of just like flexing the whole time, and like, that would never be a singer-songwriter, acoustic, emotional kind of, you know, so I mean, some of it's common sense, but I don't know. At the end of the day, I think it's just whatever mood I'm in that day.
3: And that's what's happening this week in Nashville. And here's Hardy with Eric Church, Morgan Wallen, and Tim McGraw, MacArthur, brought to you by Big Loud Records.
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0: Let's Hardy with Eric Church, Tim McGraw, and Morgan Wallen, MacArthur. 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
1: A lot of the times when it comes to coworkers, they can be more than just the people you write up reports with and give presentations to. They can become part of your family. And in today's Cup of Joy, I want to tell you about a workplace that I happen to be a part of, the Andy Summers Show.
2: Now,
1: we've talked a little bit about it this week. I've been a little fighting some sort of cold, some sort of sickness. We got the two kids at home. We got McKinley, who just started school. She's 3 years old. We've got a 3-month-old son. And it's safe to say that, like, this has been one of those weeks that I have, like, really been tested because I'm not feeling well. But, Andy, you know, first and foremost, those kids don't care about sick days. You don't take sick days when you're a parent.
2: When you're a parent, no, there's no days off.
1: I remember the first sick day. You remember the first sick day I ever took? And the next day you asked me, how did I do? I said, I still dropped McKinley off at Little Gym, and I was doing all these other things.
2: Yeah, you still had to, like, be dad all day long.
1: And I felt like, man, I just, like, totally burned my coworkers by taking a sick day, but I was working harder being at home. Yeah. But you were like, no, that's what you have to do.
2: That's what it is. It's what it is. It's awful. I mean, but beautiful. But it's hard.
1: Sleep has been at a premium in our household with two kids. You know, we're trying to transition Bodie into a more full-time night's sleep. And then McKinley has been kind of regressing and wanting to sleep in our bed, which it's a lot. It's a lot. But, you know, Shannon, unfortunately, also under the weather, is out today. But to you two specifically, since you're right in front of my faces, you two have been checking in on me, like, every day this week in the most personal way. You know, it's not, hey, are you feeling okay? Like, do we need to adjust the show? It's not about work when you two are reaching out. It's about me. It's about my family. It's about my mental health. It's about my physical health. And, Donnie texted me last night, hey, man, I don't want to overstep, but I'm just a little worried about you. You know, you're doing all the things as a dad and as, you know, a morning show host and all this. Like, if you need to take a day, remember, like, we got you covered. Like, you do you. And Andy, this morning, how are you feeling? Like, what's going on in your head? Like, you guys are just so important in my life. And the thing that I like to believe, and I know it's true, is that we do this for each other.
2: Yeah.
3: I know. Yep.
1: You know, we're that for each other. And, like, I hate missing work because I hate not spending time with you guys. But to know that I feel so supported in these trials and difficult weeks that you might have sick and kids and all that stuff, I just wanted to say thank you, guys.
2: Well,
3: we love you, show.
2: We had a meeting with our morning show consultant yesterday, and he was talking about the relationship that the four of us have with each other and how unique it is in radio, because there are morning show hosts who do a show that's good, but they hate each other. And you would never know, but they do. And that is so not the case with this show. Jeff and I were just talking about it this morning, Donnie. And it was like, it makes the job easier. It makes your life easier when you know that the people that you work with have your back, right? It's easier when you're not feeling well to come to work, knowing that if you at any moment said, Jeff, hey guys, I got a split. We'd be like, okay, go take care of you, and we've got this.
1: Yeah.
2: Right? I mean,
1: exactly.
2: You did it for me. So I feel the love and I'm reciprocating for sure.
3: Yeah. He also said, like, that sometimes I could be very inappropriate, but sometimes I have a good side too. But so I just wanted to add that.
1: He knows how to make you laugh.
2: Our consultant did say that, that sometimes Donnie has a good side. I worry that you don't show it to anyone enough, but we're working on that.
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2: All right, it's Jeff's 10-minute tune here on the Andy Summers Show. And I'm still going over some suggestions for you, Jeff. I love it. I love it when people send us stories of what's going on in their lives. Like Lisa said, good morning. Jeff's 10-minute tune should be Dierks Bentley, What Was I Thinking? You can change it to What Was I Drinking when I said I would teach my son to drive? Just yesterday, I took him out practice driving and he treated a red light like a stop sign. He came to a complete stop, looked left, looked right. Nothing was coming. No. The light was still red.
3: Oh, no.
2: And he just went straight through. She said, I almost peed myself. I didn't yell. I just told him to pay more attention. But let me tell you, I was praying the whole way back home.
4: It is. I remember those days. It is so crazy to think how many times you'd been in a car and how little you had paid attention to what the driver was doing.
2: Yeah.
3: Yep.
2: Oh, my gosh. Yep. Terrifying. Yeah, so Lisa, thank you for that. So that's what this is all about. What? Give us a song, give us a topic, and we'll see if Jeff can rewrite the lyrics to that song, to the topic, in just 10 minutes and then perform it for us.
4: So what are we landing on, my friends? What have we got?
3: I like the song. I keep seeing a couple people, but I see James is asking for Florida Georgia Line. Literally said any song, but then there's another one. Oh, it doesn't have a name. Maybe Erin. She said, do it to Meant to Be. Florida Georgia Line's Meant to Be. So I have one saying Florida Georgia Line, any song, one saying Meant to Be. So
2: yeah. So I feel like FGL's top of mind right now because we just talked about how they're coming back.
4: That's right, Andy. That was in According to Andy. You're right.
2: Yeah. They're doing their festival tour coming up this summer. They just made the announcement this week. And so, yeah. Jeff, how about Meant to Be from Florida Georgia Line about the comeback?
5: It is meant to be.

0: it's kind of funny. It feels almost silly to play like a clip of it because, I mean, that song just took the world by storm when it came out. But
1: Baby
0: Rexha. It's a great song.
2: Say that again.
0: And I love
1: Baby Rexha.
2: Rexha. Yeah.
0: That's her Weekender name, too. That's what they call her. Andy out on the town.
1: Baby Rexha.
0: Yeah.
1: Yeah.
0: We can't wait. All right, I'm ready. I'm ready. When do I start?
1: In 3, 2, 1.
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2: Pencils down, Jeff Kirchen.
3: I'll put him down. I'll put him down.
2: Yeah, it's time for Jeff's 10-minute tune on the Andy Summer Show. Everybody's been really thoughtful today in the suggestions as to what song Jeff should sing and what the topic should be about. A lot of people talking about how everyone is getting sick right now, but I feel like that might just hit a little too close to home for you, Jeff.
3: I mean, it definitely shows in my voice. I mean, I just turned my mic off to have a coughing fit, and now, I'm back. My wife just texted me. Mm-hmm. She's getting McKinley ready for school, and I texted her. I was like, I was passed out last night. I'm so sorry. She goes, it's all good. I've never heard you snore that loud before in your life.
2: Oh, boy.
3: Yeah, so, like, that congestion is, like, all up. And I'm not normally a snorer, so this was, like, I was like, oh, my gosh. Not only was I conked out and no help with the baby, I was keeping you up. Yep. It's all up in my face. Mm,
2: that is so sexy, too. I love that.
3: She loves it. She says, come home as soon as you can and give me a big kiss. Mm. Just kidding. Yum. She didn't say that.
2: That'll be a good 10-minute tune, too. Right?
3: Getting kisses when you get home?
2: No,
3: snotty kisses?
2: Snoring.
3: Snotty
2: kisses, exactly.
3: Yeah, snotty kisses.
2: What we're looking for today, though, is for you to rewrite the lyrics to Meant to Be by Florida Georgia Line about their comeback.
3: That's
2: right. These guys finally got back together, and they are going on tour. They're doing festivals this summer. Well, 2027 summer. Yes.
4: Let's do it.
3: Here's my version.

Sure is so bright. It was meant to be, meant to be, meant to be. Hubbard sings again with Kelly. Last time was 22, boo-hoo. We want a groove to FGL in our boots.

0: with Kelly.
1: Yeah.
0: Thank you. Thank you, everybody. Thank you so much. Thank you. Thank you. Thank you so much.
1: So good, Jeff Kirkton.
2: It was meant to be. It was meant to be.
1: It was meant to be.
0: It was meant to be. This comeback was meant to be in 2027. We're ready for it.
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2: Reba McEntire did such a beautiful job paying tribute to Dolly Parton at the Emmys on Sunday night. And if you saw, you were moved. Everyone was, because they were really close friends. But did you happen to notice Reba's jewelry? Maybe not. So the Dolly Archive, which is kind of the organization that handles all of Dolly's costumes and things like that, anything that she kind of wore in public that might be significant,
3: right?
2: They loaned Reba a few pieces of Dolly's jewelry to wear during the performance. So Reba was wearing a butterfly ring, because you know that was Dolly's, her signature, right, is this butterfly. So she wore a butterfly ring from Dolly's personal collection. And the earrings that Dolly wore in their music video for Does He Love You.
3: Oh,

0: That's so,
1: so cool.
0: And if you remember, that song was originally done in 1993 by Reba McEntire and Linda Davis, who is the mother of Hillary Scott, one of the singers in Lady A.
1: Wow.
0: But Reba and Dolly recreated the song in 2021. And while if you see a picture of both of them from that video, it does look like they have very similar earrings on. Reba, in fact, during her tribute, was wearing the ones that Dolly wore in the video. So
1: that's so sweet.
0: Really sweet. And we're not finished with Dolly news, because she's going to be the subject of a new two-hour special produced by the Country Music Association.
1: Oh, nice.
0: Yeah. CMA presents I Will Always Love You, a celebration of Dolly Parton. It'll air live, mark this down, Wednesday, October 21st at 9 p.m. It'll be on ABC, Disney Plus, available the next day on Hulu. In conjunction with the special, this is really awesome, CMA and Belmont University are going to be making a huge donation from proceeds to Dolly Parton's Imagination Library. And there's going to be more information, including performers and ticket sales, because you'll be able to go and watch this as everyone pays a tribute to Dolly Parton in the coming weeks. So we'll keep you posted on that. It sounds like it's going to be a beautiful, beautiful event.
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1: 102.5. You know, I have a bone to pick when it comes to being a professional athlete.
2: You do?
1: I do. I mean, I'm not one, but right, of the professional athletes.
2: Okay. All right. So this is a bone with professional athletes.
1: Yes.
2: All right.
1: When you become a professional athlete, I don't like the ones who say, hey, I didn't sign up to be a role model. I didn't sign up. I signed up to play sports. Now, listen. I think if you have a platform, you should do everything in your power to do good with said platform, right? Maybe you're not signing up to be somebody's role model, but you can use that money, that influence, to do good to others.
2: With great privilege comes great responsibility.
1: Thank you.
3: Isn't that what Spider-Man says?
1: That's, yeah. Well,
2: something like that.
1: Uncle said it.
3: Oh, yeah.
1: But, yeah, yes.
3: Uncle Spider-Man, yeah.
1: Yeah, Uncle Spider-Man. He is quite fun at parties.
3: Yeah, yeah.
1: The nieces and nephews love him.
3: Yeah.
1: But I want to tell you about one athlete, and put your fandom aside or celebrate your favorite quarterback, possibly Drake May, New England Patriots starting quarterback. Mm-hmm. Him and his wife, they actually just paid for 54 wish lists of teachers. Just outright. Just
2: wow.
1: Paid them. Cash. Boom. How incredible is
2: yes.
1: that? And they're all at one school. Alfred Lima Elementary School in Providence, Rhode Island got the surprise this week. Over $15,000 donated to clear these wish lists. Now, listen, I'm all for donating to nonprofits and groups, and I think there are so many groups that do so much good. But when you literally take your money and put it in the hand of a teacher who's then going to buy the supplies and do all the things to make their classroom amazing to inspire these kids to go do great things, I love it even more.
2: Yes, I love that.
1: Drake May, big, big shout out to him and his wife for all this incredible stuff.
2: So I also, not to one up, but just to bring things to Philadelphia fans as well.
1: Yeah.
2: Mm-hmm. Jalen Hurts just donated $600,000 to upgrade the HVAC system at Northeast High School.
1: I saw that in Philadelphia.
2: Because they didn't have air conditioning. So what happens is the kids aren't just hot there. They have to close the school. So now kids can't go to school.
3: Yeah.
2: And you know, when you miss a day, now it gets tacked on to the end. It's just getting hotter and hotter in the summer.
1: Yeah.
2: And it gets worse and worse and worse. So yeah, he actually just had them install a whole AC system.
1: That's amazing.
2: Yeah.
1: And Andy, you bring up a really good point, right? Like, it's hard to learn in a setting if you are in school that day when you're sweating your butt off. I can't even work if I'm sweating my butt off.
2: Right, exactly. The teachers are miserable. The students are miserable. Yeah, so, I mean, these guys are doing really good things, and that's tremendous.
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3: 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Today we have Colton Chesney, who is a first grader. Good morning.
4: Good morning.
5: Oh my goodness, is this Colton?
4: Yeah.
5: How's school going?
4: Good.
5: Yeah, you're in first grade this year?
4: Yeah.
3: You're so much older than those little kindergartners, right?
4: Yeah.
5: What's your favorite thing about first grade so far?
4: Recess.
5: Recess.
4: I play with my friends.
3: Oh, that's so fun.
5: Play, like football or soccer or jump rope.
4: You play tag.
3: You play tag? Now, do you prefer to be it or do you prefer to be the one running away from who's it?
4: The one who's running away.
3: Yeah, me too.
5: Away. Are you really fast?
4: Yeah.
5: So you love something that I love. I'm looking at our little questionnaire, and this is something that I love them because my kids love them. And I wonder if your mom loves them too, and that is Dino Nugs. Is that your favorite food?
4: Yeah.
3: They are so good, and they taste so much better when they are dinosaur shaped than just regular nug shape.
4: Yeah.
5: Why do you think that is?
4: Because they're tasty.
3: Yeah, they're tasty. Now, Colton, do you, like, maybe bite the head off? Or, like, do you have a method to the madness? Or do you just eat the nug?
4: I eat it all.
5: Do you dip it? Do you like to dip it in ketchup or something?
4: Yeah.
3: Ketchup is the absolute great dipper. I recommend a Chick-fil-A sauce, maybe a ranch.
5: Ranch is also a solid choice, yeah.
3: Maybe we'll get multiple dips. We'll do like kind of like a dip parade for you. You can dip in any sort of dip. How's that sound?
5: I could just imagine them. Just imagine those little nugs like walking from dip to dip.
3: Yep. So, Colton, I also understand that you love the movie Sing 2 and love listening to the soundtrack, right?
4: Yeah.
3: My daughter loves that soundtrack. We always have it on in our car, and I think your favorite song from that soundtrack is mine as well. Can I take a guess? Is it Sky Full of Stars?
4: Yeah.
3: There it is. That's my favorite, too, and he's my favorite character. He's so cool. Johnny, played by Taron Egerton. Because you're a sky full of stars. Let's hear it. Yes! Amazing! So great.
5: Oh my gosh. Colton, you are amazing. And your last name is Chesney, and you sing just as beautiful as Kenny.
3: Yes, you do.
5: Are you guys related?
4: No.
5: No. Okay.
3: That you know of.
5: You could just say you are. Yeah, that's right.
6: Yeah, you know.
5: All right, Colton, are you ready to do the weather for us?
4: Yeah. It'll be pretty nice today and tomorrow. On Sunday, we might be a washout. Have a great weekend, everybody.
5: Woo! Good job, buddy.
3: Way to go, Colton. Was that fun?
4: Yeah.
3: Thank you so much for being our weather kid, Colton.
4: Thank you. Love you. Love your show.
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2: Luke Bryan's new album called Signs comes out today, and to celebrate, you get a free concert.
3: Whoa.
2: Yeah, okay, Luke's Live from Roku City performance is launching tomorrow on Roku. He's going to perform songs that you know, like Play It Again.
4: She said, play it again.
2: He'll also do his new song, Country and She Knows It.
4: She country.

0: And if Luke Bryan were in here, what would he say about that new song?
1: Oh, everybody's gonna love my new song. Y'all love my new song because she's country and she does know it. And that's why you love it.
0: That's Luke Bryan, everybody. Thank you, Luke. Thank you, Luke. Andy, hey. Come back in here. Thank you.
2: Thanks,
3: okay. Luke.
2: Oh, thanks. Coming thanks, from Luke. I'm sorry. And he's also, you guys are going to love this. He's also going to be performing his favorite, a countrified version of his favorite TV theme song.
0: What?
2: This one, yeah.
0: No way.
4: Making your way in the world today takes everything you've got. Taking a break from all your worries sure would help a lot.
1: Wouldn't you like to get away?
0: Thank you. Yeah, that's what I wanted.

0: That just made my entire week.
1: That was awesome.
0: That was so good.
2: It's easier to sing like Luke than it is to talk like Luke.
1: Can you do it to this song, Andy?
3: In the arms of the angel.
4: In the arms of an angel.
1: Okay, sorry. All right.
0: Look at these doggies' eyes.
2: He has a really good voice, but he doesn't like to do the sad songs.
0: No, he doesn't.
2: So much. He doesn't. Yeah. Okay, and guys, we are less than 100 days until we get to Christmas.
1: Whoa!
2: And I want you to get ready to step into the world of Will Ferrell's classic movie, Elf.
0: Ooh.
5: Santa's coming to town.
6: Santa! Oh, my God!
2: Yes. And when I say step in, I mean step in, because there's a new immersive Elf experience coming to Rockefeller Center in New York City.
0: Wow.
2: Starting November 14th. 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
1: Yes.
2: Nice. 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It's going to be pretty iconic.
0: That is amazing.
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2: Good morning. It is the Andy Summers Show with the one and only Jeff Kirkchen.
3: The worst toy maker in the world. Oh. A cotton-headed ninny muggins.
4: Poor guy. It's only because he has a cold. You're going to be okay,
5: yeah,
4: buddy.
5: I'll be all right.
2: Donnie.
6: Thinner.
2: Yeah. Truth. And Shannon. Because she's not here today.
5: Literally.
2: And it's time for us to play
7: Minute to Win It.
5: We've got a team coming in here. Oh. We've got Rose and Bob. Good morning.
8: Good morning, everybody.
5: Good morning.
2: Hi, Rose and Bob. So tell us your story. How are you two together this morning?
8: September 4th, we celebrated our 22nd wedding anniversary.
5: Wow.
2: Congratulations.
5: Now, please remember that your 24th wedding anniversary, the traditional gift is a garage door.
2: Garage door.
5: Yeah.
2: Brush door. Do not let each other down.
9: Is your last name like Rosenbloom or Rosenbaum or anything? Because that would be really cool. Bob.
2: Rosenbob.
9: Rosenbloom.
8: No.
9: Okay.
8: But I'm trying to come up with a name for my new estate sale business. So I was going with Rosen Relic. I don't know if that sounds good.
5: Oh, I like that.
9: It's okay.
5: Donnie.
9: I'm totally kidding.
2: Rosenbob better. Yeah. Rosenbob.
9: Rosenbob.
8: All right.
5: 60 seconds, 10 questions. You get them all right, you win $1,000. What do you say if you don't know an answer?
8: Pass.
5: That's right. We'll try to get back to it if time permits. Remember, you can only pass 3 times during Minute to Win It. You give us an answer, we're locking it in. Are you ready to play?
8: We're ready.
5: All right. Andy has those questions.
2: Yeah.
5: Woo. We start in 3, 2, 1.
2: How many weeks are in a year?
8: 52.
2: In what country is Prague?
8: Czech Republic or Czechia.
2: What state hosted the first official American baseball game?
8: Ohio.
2: Who were the main characters in Wayne's World?
8: Wayne and Garth.
2: Islands in the Stream is a duet between Dolly Parton and whom?
8: Kenny Rogers.
2: What show won the Emmy for Outstanding Reality Competition?
8: The Traitors.
2: In what country did ballet originate?
8: Italy.
2: What state is the farthest from an ocean?
8: North Dakota.
2: Which company owns Bugatti and Lamborghini?
10: Company.
8: Pass.
2: Name of the song made famous by Reba McEntire and Linda Davis in 1993.
8: Does He Love You?
2: Which company owns Bugatti and Lamborghini?
8: Rimac Group?
5: All right, that is, you got all 10 answers in.
2: You did.
5: That was our buzzer.
2: Bob was busy typing away over there.
5: Way to go, Bob-o.
2: So how do you guys think you did?
10: We're worried about that last one.
8: Yeah, that was tricky.
2: So the question was, the question 10 was the song made famous by Reba and Linda Davis in 93. Does He Love You? That was right. The question that you passed on that we got back to was which company owns Bugatti and Lamborghini? And you said the Rimac Group? Rimac? Or is that what you said?
10: Yeah.
8: Yeah.
2: Yes. What we were looking for is Volkswagen. Mm. Volkswagen does Bugatti and Lamborghini.
8: He just said that.
2: Oh, yeah. Bummer. So we didn't get that in time, guys. But thank you so much for playing Minute to Win It. You did great today.
8: Thank you so much. Love you. Love your show.
10: Love your show.
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3: Happy Friday.
2: It's the Andy Summer Show, and this is the first weekend in quite a while that I am not going to be bogged down traveling to see my daughter or sitting at home on the couch watching my daughter play volleyball. So I'm kind of excited to have kind of a free weekend, as I'm sure she is, because she's actually going to see Jason Aldean this weekend.
3: Oh, very cool.
2: She gets to be like a real college student, which is super fun.
4: That is so cool. To be able to, if you can't make the game, she's on TV.
2: Yeah.
4: She's playing volleyball on television. That's like everyone's dream.
3: So cool. Like broadcasters and the whole thing.
4: I played on TV once.
3: Did you?
4: No, no, no, I did not. No, I did not.
2: Yeah, I will say that, you know, we've been lucky in that in when she was doing club volleyball and even high school, if we couldn't get to a game, somebody would Facebook Live it.
4: Nice.
2: But then you're just watching and you're not really, like, you can't listen in the car. You can't, right? Because you can't, there's no commentary. So it's even more exciting that, A, camera angles are changing and it's like, we're watching, you know, like we're watching the server and the person's like, oh, you know, Tori, number 23, up to serve. She's a freshman middle at Rider University. Like, you know, and they give all the stuff from Downingtown, Pennsylvania. Like, it's just, it's so exciting.
3: She prefers Twizzlers on a long car ride. You know, the kind of things they ask before. You know, the important facts that they get out.
4: The Little League World Series.
3: Exactly. When I did my very little play-by-play, that was the kind of things I would ask players.
2: Yeah.
3: Give me a little extra oomph to talk about them when usually it was baseball and you have a lot of time to talk during a baseball game.
2: So. Well, I will tell you that I think that these announcers, some of them maybe should take a page out of your book there, Jeff, because I find them saying the same thing over and over again because sometimes when there's a lull or if there's like a challenge that's happening or something, they run out of things to talk about. But this, if they had actually talked to the players, they might have a little bit of fodder that they could throw
3: in there. Stories, right?
2: Yeah.
3: Well, listen, I mean, she's a TV star now.
4: Yeah. So,
2: well, I don't know about star, but
3: we think so.
4: We're on the radio, so that's pretty cool. But, you know, we all act the same when we see a TV camera, like any kind of news, we all tighten up.
3: Yeah.
4: Or when we do think we're going to be on TV, like the 6 o'clock news, you know, you're calling people and telling people, yo, check out the background of that. And it's just so exciting. So
2: we want to hear your story. We want to hear your story about, like, when were you on television? But before we hear that, Donnie, I need you to tell the story about what you and Shannon did. I was not in that day, but the news came in because Dolly Parton had passed.
3: Right.
2: The news came into the station to cover the coverage of the Andy Summer Show talking about Dolly Parton. And this is one of my all-time favorite stories that happened in the studio.
4: So Shannon, myself, and Jeff. Jeff is writing something down on our music log or whatever, just like stuff that we do. And Shannon and I are just behind Jeff. Now, we're never on that side, but I think we're watching TV. And Shannon just goes out of the corner of her eye. She could see that the camera is starting to film us. And we're not doing anything. We look not busy. And Shannon goes, uh-oh. TV, act busy. So Shannon and I just turn around and I'm at a computer typing onto a computer that doesn't even have a keyboard.
5: Yeah, I'm like hovering over Jeff's shoulder, just being like, oh, yeah, and look here. And why don't we look over here now? And
4: it's so obvious.
5: And it's so funny because there's a delay, right, on TV. So we have our TV on and it's happening. And then like 30 seconds later, we're like, there we are. Oh my God, we made it on.
3: Yeah, for perspective, we have like a 400 square foot studio here. We were all within about 3 square feet of each other. Yeah.
2: Because that's where the camera was. I don't blame you at all. I think it was awesome that you guys just like piled in over there
3: and
2: to get
3: Shannon,
2: on TV.
3: Shannon comes in and whispers to me, like, and by whispers, I mean she's inches from my face because we're all within this small space. And goes, they're looking, act busy. And I'm like, I am working. Like, this is where I'm working.
5: Because from where they were filming, they weren't filming Donnie and I's workspaces. And Donnie and I were like, we're going to make it on TV.
4: Yeah,
5: and guess what?
4: We have to make it on TV.
5: Not only did we make it on TV, I also have the video of that recorded from TV that I will post on the Andy Summer Show Instagram.
4: We both just went into doing work that wasn't work.
5: No,
4: there was nothing to be done at that point.
5: I'm going to post that on
3: our stories.
5: Before,
3: and I don't think you'll ever do it again.
4: I don't even know what that computer does.
3: When were you on TV? 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
3: Hi, guys. I'm so excited to talk to you.
2: Woo! Yay! We can't wait to hear your story about your 15 minutes of fame.
3: Yeah. Back in 2015, I won tickets to the Today Show. Duran Duran was doing the concert series. Okay. Easy for me to say. And so when I was there, I was talking to the people that work there and got bumped up to front row.
2: No.
4: Wow.
3: And so I was in all the videos, and I'm a teacher, so my students were like, we saw you on TV.
2: Oh, gosh.
4: So basically, you were a girl on film.
3: Yeah.
4: There you go.
3: There's somebody that knows Duran Duran.
4: Absolutely. That's right. I'm steady hungry like the wolf.
5: That's incredible. I love that because I can just imagine now, like, every time they cut to the crowd, which they do so many times during those concert series, you just see Vicky or Mrs. Vicky, as some people know her, just in the front, just jamming.
4: That's just a reflex. It's a reflex.
2: Oh, good one, Dottie.
4: Can I keep going, Rio?
3: Geez, how long do you spend coming up with these puns?
4: I just Googled Duran Duran songs.
2: Don't give away your secret.
4: I'm starting to come undone here. Let's save a prayer. Okay, save a prayer.
2: Let me just also say, this is a lesson to everyone, that when you have a personality like Vicky's, people will push you toward the camera.
5: Right.
4: Oh, yeah.
5: Right? Exactly.
2: You don't try to act cool like you're too cool for the room. You've got to be excitable. That's what everybody wants to hear. That's what they want to see. So you embody that, Vicky. We can just tell.
3: Oh, thank you.
5: Thank you, Vicky, for the call. Have a great day.
3: You too. Love you. Love your show.
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2: Hey, Jenny, good morning. Thanks for checking in with the Andy Summer Show.
3: Hi, guys. How are you doing this morning?
2: We're awesome. We're excited to talk to you about your 15 minutes of fame.
3: Well, it was a lot longer ago than it was for Vicky. Mine was probably in maybe 88 or 89.
2: Okay.
3: And I was in a commercial for the supermarket I was working for at the time.
2: Oh my gosh, that's fun. They used real employees.
3: Yes, they did. The woman that was speaking was an actress, but then all the people that she encountered along the way in the commercial were all employees.
4: That is so cute. Jenny, when people saw...
3: I worked in the bakery at the time, and I got to hand her a basket of pastries.
5: Nice. And I bet you did it so well. Yeah, you handed that basket like no other.
4: Yeah, you're like, excuse me, director.
5: You got your nails done?
4: Do I want her to have the baked goods? Do I feel like I want them for myself? Like, what's my inspiration, right? You were really diving into character work.
3: But I did it so well, they made me do it like 15, 20 times.
2: That's how you know you've done it really well, is that they just don't want to stop watching you do it.
3: It was great to see the background stuff, though, to see how it was all made.
4: Jenny, did anybody come up, like regulars of the grocery store, come up to you after the commercial aired and be like, hey, you did a good job handing that basket of baked goods?
3: I did see it. A couple people did say something to me.
4: Yeah.
3: I saw you in the commercial.
2: They probably asked for your autograph.
3: No, I didn't sign any autographs, unfortunately.
4: Can you sign my baguette, please?
3: Sure. It's been so long ago that until you brought that up, you're being on TV. I'm like, wait, I was on TV.
2: That's awesome, Jenny.
4: Thank you for the call, Jenny. Have a great day.
3: Love you. Love your show, guys. Great you're back, Andy.
2: Hey there. Thanks for calling the Andy Summer Show. Who's this?
6: It's just Susie.
2: Hi, Susie. We're talking about the times that we've been on television, our 15 minutes of fame. Tell us about yours.
6: I'd gone up to Rhode Island to visit a friend, and we were sitting on a lawn on this like very public area, and the news reporter came up to us, and she said, I don't know if you were here about an hour ago, but there was a shooting around the corner, and we wanted to know what you saw and what you thought about it, or something like that. And we just said, well, we were just here sitting on the lawn. We didn't see anything. And then we ended up being the main feature on the news that night.
4: The fact that you saw nothing was the main feature. That's amazing.
6: It was hilarious, but it was some dinky little news station.
2: And that's so funny.
5: So you were not a suspect. As long as you're not a suspect, you're good.
6: No.
4: Susie, thank you for the call. Have a good day.
6: Love you. Love your show.
0: We've got your kind of country. 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
3: Well, guys, Dolly Parton continues to amaze people even after she passed away. She was posthumously awarded the Americana Lifetime Achievement Award at the Americana Awards and Honors on Wednesday night. And I'll tell you what, there's not a person who was at the Ryman Auditorium for this award ceremony that will ever forget this night. And here's why. Emmylou Harris is on stage talking about Dolly leading up to the award presentation. And then Dolly stunned the room, showing up in a pre-recorded message. Listen to this.
4: Yeah. Well, hey, it's Dolly, and I am so honored to receive the Lifetime Achievement Award from the Americana Music Association. I mean, roots music, or what is now called Americana music, is what I grew up playing back in the Smoky Mountains.
3: Oh, unbelievable,
1: my gosh.
3: Right?
1: Yeah.
3: So, you know, and she has missed so many awards and so many ceremonies in the past year, and all of us just thought that she was going through something not as serious as it obviously was. So I wondered if she just had her good days when she would just try to record as many of these little videos as she could. And so this was probably done so far in advance, knowing that she was going to be getting this award and that she wouldn't be able to make the show. Little did anyone know that she'd be gone by then. So, oh my goodness. So emotional. And in other Dolly news, Nashville is making next Friday Dolly Day, as are we here on the Andy Summers Show. So next Friday is, of course, September 25th or 9/25 or 9 to 5, 9 to 5. And throughout the day in Nashville, visitors, musicians, Nashvillians, and local businesses are all invited to celebrate Dolly in their own way, which is exactly what we're doing. Wearing pink to donating to causes that reflect the life and generosity, and performing random acts of kindness for neighbors and strangers and whoever it takes, right? Like, we're super excited to be doing this next Friday.
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0: Isn't it
1: crazy that, like, she's gone? Because I feel like her legacy looms so large.
2: I know.
1: It did, and respectfully, it didn't feel like it is. You know what I mean? Right?
2: It's even stronger now. It really is. And I feel like there's been so much attention on her in just the past couple of years. For whatever reason, she all of a sudden started getting all these awards, and then you know, like, people were really starting to pay more attention to her, maybe because she had to do the videos, and people were like, oh, it's a shame that she's not able to make it, but she's just such a powerhouse. And she was, I mean, she left a lasting impression on anyone who had any contact with her, whether it was in person or through her music or just through her generosity. Garth Brooks and Trisha Yearwood are using their Friends in Low Places bar and honky tonk to spearhead an effort. They're going to be donating 100% of the day's receipts to Dolly's Imagination Library and the National Public Library, which is amazing. That day. So keep that in mind, right? Like, what are you going to do next Friday for Dolly Day on 925 Day? How are you going to celebrate the spirit that embodied Dolly Parton?
3: 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Country 1025.
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4: Now that's what I'm talking about.
2: There you go. Donnie.
4: King of the world.
2: And Shannon. Not nice, Donnie.
5: She's scary.
4: Fine. That's inappropriate for the workplace to say what? That she's doing that.
5: Fine.
2: Oh, that's inappropriate as well. Donnie, clean it up. Clean
4: I find that
2: up.
4: To be appropriate.
5: Thank you, Jeff. Thank you.
2: It's time for us to play
6: Minute to Word.
4: Angela, good morning.
7: Good morning.
2: How are you, Angela?
7: I'm great. How are you?
2: So good.
4: Angela, you have a chance to win $1,000. What would you do with the money?
7: Oh, my gosh. Save it for a vacation. We're trying to go on a cruise, so definitely help us get there.
4: Who's we? Is someone in the car with you?
7: Yes, my 15-year-old son, Jaden. We're on our way to school.
4: Jaden and Angela. What's up, Jaden?
8: Hello.
5: Jaden,
4: are you a freshman, sophomore, junior?
8: I'm a sophomore.
4: Are you going to help mom win $1,000?
8: Yeah.
5: Let's go.
4: Heck yeah. What are you doing this weekend?
8: Nothing much. I don't have any plans.
5: All right.
4: Dope.
7: We have football game.
4: Football game. Okay. Well,
2: sounds about right.
4: Yeah.
2: Okay.
4: Yeah. 60 seconds, 10 questions. You get them all right, you win $1,000. What do you say if you don't know an answer, Jaden? That's right. We'll try to get back to the time permits. Remember, you can only pass three times during Minute to Win It. You give us an answer, we're locking it in. Angela, are you ready to play?
7: We are ready.
4: Jaden, are you ready to play?
8: I'm ready.
5: This is the best day of my life.
4: All right. We're going to put 60 seconds on the clock. 3, 2, 1.
2: What fruit is wine traditionally made from?
7: Grape.
2: What state hosted the first official American baseball game?
7: New York.
2: How many children does Oprah Winfrey have?
7: Pass.
2: Which company owns Bugatti and Lamborghini?
7: Pass.
2: In what country would you find Zurich?
7: Germany.
2: What is Keanu Reeves' character's name in The Matrix?
7: No. Sean.
2: What is an Affenpinscher, Borzoi, and Bouvier de Flanders?
7: Flowers.
2: What element's atomic symbol is the letter K?
7: Kryptonite.
2: What state is farthest from an ocean?
7: Utah.
2: What date will we celebrate Dolly Day?
7: On her birthday.
4: Ooh, that is our buzzer.
7: Thank you. Oh my God, that was so fun. Thank you for having us.
2: Oh my goodness, you're so welcome. You know, way to go, Mom, knowing grapes are make wine. That's tremendous. Dolly Day is actually coming up next Friday, by the way, September 25th, or 9 to 5.
4: Yeah.
2: Got it? 9 to 5. Yeah. We didn't get back to the ones you passed on, and you got...
5: Kryptonite.
2: I mean, you got the rest of them wrong. But,
5: I mean, Kryptonite was close.
2: Kryptonite was close. That's a tricky one.
5: There's Superman.
4: Yeah, he just came through. He just flew by. Hey!
5: He goes, you need some potassium.
2: It's actually potassium, yeah. But thank you guys so much for playing Minute to Win It. And good luck with football this weekend.
4: Y'all.
2: All right, love your show.
4: Bye.
2: That's great.
4: Yeah.
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2: We are joyful this morning, Jeffrey Kirkchen.
3: Yeah, we're so joyful. Woo!
2: Why are we so joyful? Because CMA nominations were announced yesterday.
3: Mm-hmm.
2: We got some good ones coming up. So leading the pack with 9 nominations is our girl Ella Langley.

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1: Right. Seriously.
0: Is there a category that she's not nominated in? Well, let's go through it. So Ella is up for Entertainer of the Year.
1: Yes.
0: Along with Luke Combs, Cody Johnson, Chris Stapleton, and Lainey Wilson.
1: Wow.
0: Two ladies making their way onto the Entertainer of the Year list. I love it. Single of the Year, Be Her, Ella Langley. Choosin' Texas, Ella Langley. I Knew What I Knew You, Taylor Swift. Somewhere Over Laredo, Lainey Wilson. So far, all women, P.S. And Cody Johnson, The Fall.
1: Wait a minute. Back up. Single of the Year, all those women.
0: Yeah.
1: That's so incredible.
0: Yes. Yes, it is. Ella is also up for Album of the Year, as well as Kacey Musgraves, Luke Combs, Parker McCollum, and Zach Top.
1: Okay.
0: Song of the Year, Ella, Be Her, and Choosin' Texas.
1: Both of them, wow.
0: Megan Maroney, Beautiful Things, Kacey Musgraves, Dry Spell. Again, all women, and then Stephen Wilson Jr.'s song, Gary, which is an amazing song.
1: Oh, love that.
0: Ella, no surprise, also up for Female Vocalist of the Year, along with Miranda, Megan Maroney, Kacey Musgraves, Lainey Wilson. So Ella is not eligible to be nominated for Male Vocalist of the Year.
1: She did not.
0: So those nominations went to Luke Combs, Cody Johnson, Chris Stapleton, Zach Top, Stephen Wilson Jr.
1: Wow.
0: I mean, she is... Interestingly enough, Musical Event of the Year. Oh, there it is. I Can't Love You Anymore. Ella Langley and Morgan Wallen. I was
1: like,
0: what?
1: Oh, she's not in that. Oh,
0: how
1: no,
0: is
1: she
0: that
1: is.
0: Song not? Music Video of the Year, Choosin' Texas. I mean, really, she is just amazing. So.
1: She really is incredible. So we're so excited for the CMAs.
0: Yeah.
1: Noms are out. Lots of ladies love. I wish Shannon were in here right now because she'd be freaking out.
0: I know.
1: But Taylor Swift could take home a CMA this year, which would be really, really special.
0: It looks like she's going to be there too because she immediately responded like that she's back. So I think that we're going to see her at the award show.
1: And remember what we were saying, that country album, we really think it's happening.
0: Yeah, could be.
1: Let's make it happen. Today's Cup of Joy is brought to you by 495 Mazda in Lowell, because every great day starts with something that moves you. 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
18: 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That's why I put it number 1 to kick it off and kind of set the tone for the album.
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2: You mean the one and only, the most handsome, the best looking, most talented man in all of the tri-state area, Mr. Tim McCone?
3: Yeah.
4: Perfectly said. Perfectly said.
3: Timothy Hagrid McCone, listen, we've got a lot to catch up with you. I know you're a Harry Potter fan, and so were your parents. Tell us a little bit about the Patriots.
4: I love that introduction. I appreciate that. No, it's a, look, it's not going to live up to Harry Potter, certainly, but I think it's going to be an exciting weekend if you're a Patriots fan. It's their first game at Gillette Stadium of the season, coming off, obviously, a tough loss last week against the Seahawks, and an opportunity to get right against a Pittsburgh Steelers team who gave the Patriots issues last year. Pats turned the ball over 5 times in that game, and they lost. But if they can play a clean game here, I think there's an opportunity for them to pick up their first win, and not only pick up their first win, but do it in front of a home crowd, which certainly I think is going to excite this fan base.
5: Yeah, they definitely need a bounce back game after the Seattle game. And I would like to see Drake May and A.J. Brown really, really, really connect on this one.
4: It's going to be tough with Drake May and everything like that, because the bad news for this Patriots team right now is that it looks like it's going to absolutely pour on Sunday.
5: Yep.
4: So they really can't catch a break when it comes to the passing game. But we'll see kind of what happens and if they can kind of overcome the bad weather that we're sort of expecting on Sunday, which is unfortunate. We've been looking forward to football here in New England ever since the Super Bowl. And of course, the first opportunity you have for it's going to absolutely pour and be a miserable day on Sunday.
5: So Ramondre Stevenson should have a pretty big game touching the ball. Travion Henderson, anything? He's coming back from that ankle injury, correct?
4: Yeah, we found out yesterday he was in the locker room and said that he is going to play in this game. So that's huge for the Patriots. And again, to get a guy back that's explosive and has the ability to kind of be that home run hitter for the pass, I think is a huge weapon for them to bring back.
5: Sweet.
3: And let's talk Red Sox. I mean, we're getting towards the end of the baseball season. We're mid-September, solidly in the wild card conversation, looking like that's where we're going to land.
4: Looks exactly like we're going to land. More importantly, I'm making my first trip to Fenway next week, so I'm getting ready for that. How pathetic is that? I didn't make it there all summer, and now as soon as like everything's kind of set and we're going to get like AAA players for the Red Sox game, I'm going to mosey on over to Fenway Park for the first time, so I'm looking forward to it.
5: Love it.
3: Wow. Get that Fenway Frank, Tim McCone.
4: That's all I'm talking about. That's what I was talking about for the last week. I got to get some hot dogs. Absolutely.
2: You know, before we let you go, Tim McCone, I do have to say, the one thing that I am most looking forward to seeing at Gillette Stadium is Mr. Kenny Chesney, the final night of his tour 2027. I'm starting to gear up for this right now.
4: I cannot wait. We didn't get it, obviously, this past year. It's been a little bit since Kenny's been at Gillette Stadium, but Country Fest is always a great time. And the fact that he's coming back to Gillette Stadium for multiple nights, I think everyone's fired up. It's going to be great. Woo. Eric Church is going to be there, too. So it's going to be a fun weekend, no question.
3: Timothy Dumbledore McCone, always crushing it, keeping us updated every week here on the Andy Summers Show. Thanks, Tim.
2: Thanks, Tim.
4: Love you guys. Love your show.
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2: Yes?
3: I'm so excited to share this story with you, Jeff.
2: I'm so ready.
3: It's about Costco.
2: Oh! Yeah, Costco. I'm a member of the Costco. Executive, by the way. Thank you. Thank you.
4: Hey, you're executive member at the Co?
2: Executive member at the Co.
3: Wow. That's a big deal, man.
2: Upgraded a couple years ago, never looked back.
3: You are a big deal. So Costco, you probably already know this since you're there all the time. They're teasing the return of one of their most popular food court items. So the question is, what is it? Fans are dying to know. We know that it will only be returning for a limited amount of time. It won't be on the menu for too long. So you've got to get it while you can. But some ideas that have been floating through are the churros.
2: I hope so.
3: Costco removed churros in 2024.
2: I would hope it'd be the churros. Because the churro is such an easy snack to bring with you when you're shopping. Because you can push with one hand and churro with the other.
3: Yeah.
2: Like you can't, like hot dog, same thing. Pizza, yeah. hard to shop with. Their pizza's great, right, by the way. Right, next party you have, go to Costco. Trust me.
3: But pizza is, in fact, one of the other rumored items. The combo pizza. Discontinued in 2020.
2: Yep.
3: Will it be the combo pizza?
2: Very well.
3: I don't know. Are you more in favor of the churro? Or
2: more
3: the
2: in favor
3: pizza?
2: Of the churro, because that will open up a whole new bevy of items, right? Mm-hmm. Like pizza, they already have pizza. And the combo pizza's great, but like... Now with the churro, it gives me another snack option.
4: Nice.
3: Yeah. I just feel like the combo pizza is an elite item that I would appreciate back on there if I was at Costco as often as you. So we're looking at, if you're not familiar, pepperoni, Italian sausage, mushrooms, red onions, black olives, bell peppers. Bring it on.
4: Mm-hmm.
3: Because it's all coming on that combo pizza.
2: Well, now that you said everything on it, now it sounds really good.
3: You kind of want it, right?
2: I kind of do. Yeah. Well, I mean, I'm headed there today. This afternoon or tomorrow. We're not sure. We haven't decided yet. But as an executive member, did I tell you guys I'm an executive member yet? Yeah.
4: No.
3: Do you get like an inside scoop?
2: You do get in early. You get to go in before the shop even opens. They're all like, Jeff, hey, Emily, how are you? Stop. How are the kids? We're good.
3: Oh my gosh.
4: You serious, Clark?
2: Yeah.
3: Right. Do you just hand the children off to a Costco employee and then go about your shopping?
2: It's part of the executive membership only. They take care of your kids.
3: That's built-in babysitting.
2: Yeah, and they were fitting McKinley with glasses while Bodie was getting hearing aids. It was so fantastic.
4: What is happening? This is the best day of my life.
3: That is tremendous.
2: They do it all.
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2: You know, I have a bone to pick when it comes to being a professional athlete.
3: You do?
2: I do. I mean, I'm not one, but right, of the like, professional athletes.
3: Okay. All right. So this is a bone with professional athletes.
2: Yes.
3: All right.
2: When you become a professional athlete, I don't like the ones who say, hey, I didn't sign up to be a role model. I didn't sign up. I signed up to play sports. Now, listen. I think if you have a platform, you should do everything in your power to do good with said platform, right? Maybe you're not signing up to be somebody's role model, but you can use that money, that influence, to do good to others.
3: With great privilege comes great responsibility.
2: Thank you.
4: Isn't that what Spider-Man says?
2: That's, yeah. Well,
3: something like that.
2: Uncle said it.
4: Oh, yeah.
2: But, yeah, yes.
4: Uncle Spider-Man, yeah.
2: Yeah, Uncle Spider-Man. He is quite fun at parties.
4: Yeah, yeah.
2: The nieces and nephews love him.
4: Yeah.
2: But I want to tell you about one athlete, and put your fandom aside or celebrate your favorite quarterback, possibly Drake May, New England Patriots starting quarterback. Mm-hmm. Him and his wife, they actually just paid for 54 wish lists of teachers. Just outright. Just
3: wow.
2: Paid them. Cash. Boom. How incredible is
3: yes.
2: that? And they're all at one school. Alfred Lima Elementary School in Providence, Rhode Island got the surprise this week. Over $15,000 donated to clear these wish lists. Now, listen, I'm all for donating to nonprofits and groups, and I think there are so many groups that do so much good. But when you literally take your money and put it in the hand of a teacher who's then going to buy the supplies and do all the things to make their classroom amazing to inspire these kids to go do great things, I love it even more.
3: Yes, I love that.
2: Drake May, big, big shout out to him and his wife for all this incredible stuff.
3: So I also, not to one up, but just to bring things to Philadelphia fans as well.
2: Yeah. Mm-hmm.
3: Jalen Hurts just donated $600,000 to upgrade the HVAC system at Northeast High School.
2: I saw that in Philadelphia.
3: Because they didn't have air conditioning. So what happens is the kids aren't just hot there. They have to close the school. So now kids can't go to school.
4: Yeah.
3: And you know, when you miss a day, now it gets tacked on to the end. It's just getting hotter and hotter in the summer.
2: Yeah.
3: And it gets worse and worse and worse. So yeah, he actually just had them install a whole AC system.
2: That's amazing.
3: Yeah.
2: And Andy, you bring up a really good point, right? Like, it's hard to learn in a setting if you are in school that day when you're sweating your butt off. I can't even work if I'm sweating my butt off.
3: Right, exactly. The teachers are miserable. The students are miserable. Yeah. So, I mean, these guys are doing really good things, and that's tremendous.
0: Country's biggest stars.
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Hello, it's Nicole. It's Feel Good Friday. Yes, the weekend is here. It's a stunning day today. Sunny, high, and 80 plus. Bunch of chances to win tickets to see Shaboozy. And I'll have your first keyword coming up right at 11 a.m.

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5: 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Hope you dig it.

0: Country 102.5, Boston's hottest new country. Hello, it's Nicole. How are you? Happy Feel Good Friday. Stunning day today. Sunny, high in 80. Another chance for the Shaboozy tickets coming up right at 11 a.m. By the way, a lot going on this weekend. Dan and Shay. So not only are they at Bank NH Pavilion, but then they are also at the Xfinity Center. Tyler Hubbard's going to be there. It's going to be awesome. Okay. Then you have the Patriots home game against the Steelers. That's on Sunday. And, you know, it is a very, very, very important time for the Red Sox. So they play the Tampa Bay Rays. They are in Tampa, but it's important to watch. Like, are they going to get wild card spot 1, 2? It's just a lot, right? So all eyes are peeled. Does that make sense? All eyes are on the Red Sox this weekend. So let's go make it happen. Obviously, we need a Patriots win. Country 102.5.
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1: Well, it was down some street we couldn't even pronounce. We were stuck in the middle, loving every ounce. Tequila was cheap, but the flow we were feeling was real. Neither one of us looking for three little words, unless those three words were do not disturb. 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

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Hello, it's Nicole. 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

0: 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How exciting. It's Feel Good Friday. Stunning day today in Boston. And Dan and Shay will be at Bank & H Pavilion tonight. And then they will be at Xfinity Center tomorrow. And tickets are still available. So if you haven't gotten tickets and you're looking at the weather and you're like, wow, it's supposed to be really nice. We're not going to look at the weather for Sunday because it looks like it could rain for the Patriots game. But hopefully Mother Nature does us a solid and says, you know what? We're just going to move that rain away. But yeah, so if you're still looking for tickets, you can, depending on where you live and what show you want to go to and what your weekend schedule is, Dan and Shay is, they're amazing if you've never seen them live. So highly recommend. They're going to be here tonight and tomorrow. So check that out. 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
20: 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It is Feel Good Friday. 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Excited for the weekend. Dan and Shay is in town, and nonstop music starts right now.

tickets all next week on Country 102.5. Hi, it's Nicole. It's Feel Good Friday. And also, don't forget, you could actually still win them right now. 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

0: 92.5, Boston's hottest new country. Hi, it's Nicole. It's Feel Good Friday. Another Shaboozy keyword coming up with me at 1 o'clock. And then with Ben at 3 and 5, Kenny Chesney all next week. Make sure you download that free app now. By the way, in case you missed it, Patrick Clancy, his very first sit-down interview on 60 Minutes this Sunday night. And his wife joins him. Yes. You know, true crime has made cases like this take on a world of their own, right? It really makes them global. And it's going to be interesting. Yeah. So all eyes have been on Boston with this case. Obviously, the Lindsay Clancy mistrial. And so Patrick Clancy and his wife, they will be on 60 Minutes Sunday night. Country 102.5.
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7: 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It's Nicole. Happy Feel Good Friday. Stunning day today. Finally, Patriots home game on Sunday. Let's go. 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

92.5. It's Nicole's Feel Good Friday. And Ella Langley, Choose in Texas, officially tied Mariah Carey, All I Want for Christmas Is You, on the Billboard Hot 100. Will she beat Mariah?

Lance Nicole. Obviously, Dan and Shay are here this weekend. You can still get tickets. We still have Shaboozy Keywords coming up, and Jason Aldean will be at Bank & H Pavilion two nights next weekend, and you could win tickets. 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

0: Austin's hottest new country. Hi, it's Nicole. How are you? It's Feel Good Friday. Beautiful day. Still two more chances to win Shaboozy tickets coming up with Ben at 3 and 5. And so rumors about the Super Bowl halftime show have been slowly trickling out. And the two front runners are Justin Bieber and Harry Styles are on the short list. Yeah. And neither singer confirmed or put out any statement, but it would be a long shot. That's what people are saying, that the halftime show is set for February 14th at SoFi in LA. So, you know, I do think that they try to get performers. Like, everybody wants a country act, and I agree with that. I think it would be cool if we had Luke Combs and somebody. Do you know what I mean? Or Chris Stapleton and somebody. But I don't know. I mean, here's the thing with Justin Bieber. Every performance he's done over the last year or two have been a snooze. And Harry Styles' new album is also a snooze. So I feel like you need somebody that's going to bring the energy. And I just don't think that Harry and Bieber are doing it. Even though, like, I've normally loved them and love their music. But their new stuff is like, wah-wah. So I don't know. It'll be interesting. It's going to come out soon, probably in the next month. So we'll keep you posted. Country 102.5.
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Two more chances for those tickets to see Shaboozy. Ben has your keywords coming up at 3 and 5. It's Feel Good Friday with me, Nicole.

Country 102.5. Hi, it's Nicole. And big plans this weekend. Well, we do. We have Dan and Trey at Bank & H Pavilion and Xfinity Center. We have Patriots at home, and we have to see how the Red Sox are going to do. So lots going on this weekend. Country 102.5.

0: Country 102.5, Taylor Swift nominated for a CMA, said she's going to the CMAs in November. And you ready for this? You could win an autographed Taylor Swift guitar. 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

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And I'm sure one of your friends is about to come over here, 'cause she's supposed to see

it's Nicole. And don't forget to give us a follow on Instagram, Country1025WKLB. We'll have a lot of fun show announcements that we're going to post. It's Feel Good Friday. Thanks for listening.

Country 102.5, Boston's hottest new country. It's Nicole. I'm getting out of here. It's Feel Good Friday. Enjoy this stunning day. Have a great weekend if you're headed to Dan and Shay. And hopefully the Patriots bring home a dub. Country 102.5, come on.

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1: 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Well, don't worry. Got one more chance for you to win this afternoon. Going to give you the final country code word of the week at 5 o'clock for your chance to be at the show September 28th at the MGM Music Hall. 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
2: Okay, it's one of my favorite parts of the week, mostly because it happens on Friday, but also because it's up to you to decide what we're going to play. The song I have for you this week, it's new from Stella Lefty and Vincent Mason. A happy couple. It's Something to Lose. Give it a listen and then let me know what you think. Country 102.5, here it is.

0: 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Now I got something to lose. That's the name, Something to Lose. And now it's up to you to let me know what you think of it.
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everyone. It's C5 commercial free for over 1 hour, getting you to the weekend as quickly as possible. It's Ben here in between now and 5 o'clock. Got tickets up for grabs for you to see Jason Aldean next weekend in New Hampshire. Didn't win.

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2: I knew I'd see her around. I'd be at some party. She'd show up and I'd be walking out. 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I'd look up, she'd be at the red light beside me. That white Maxima with the sticker on the back. I'd act

they were keeping it low key. But now it's like these county lines closing in on me. I see them everywhere together. It's hitting a little too close to home. She's so far gone, but she didn't go far. She was

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Tickets are on sale right now, but you can enter to win them over at country1025.com.

Little girl. Got the chance for you to win tickets to see him coming up at 5 o'clock today. Country 1025, that's Shaboozy. I'm Ben. We're still commercial free. And speaking of tickets, those Jason Aldean tickets I talked about, yeah, we haven't done them yet. But in the next 15 minutes, I will. Country 1025.

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song before we got GTA 6. Pretty good. It's Ben Vidal, Country 102.5. We are still commercial free. It's Ben here in caller 25 right now. Going to win their way into the Jason Aldean concert next weekend in New Hampshire.

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1: 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Who's this?
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1: Terry, happy Friday to you.
2: Same to you.
1: Well, I got some good news. Next weekend, I'm going to send you to see Jason Aldean. Congratulations.
2: Oh, my God. That's amazing. Thank you.
1: 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He's going to be up at the Bank & H Pavilion for Friday and Saturday nights. I'm going to send you to Saturday night, okay?
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everyone in T5, Boston's hottest new country with Ella Langley there. It's Ben, and hey, coming up in the Hot 6 at 6, got some tickets for you to win. Comedian John Crist is going to be at the Box Center 1 week from tonight on his new comedy tour, and you can win your way in coming up after Bailey Zimmerman right now. Why?

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19: 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We young.

0: win at T5 Boston's hottest new country. Hit caller 25 right now. I'm going to win tickets to see John Christ at the Box Center on his comedy tour 1 week from tonight. 888-819-1025. Good luck. It's the Hot 6 at 6 with number 4 in Boston. Here's Riley Green.
1: Jesus.

0: Marsha, how are you?
1: I'm good. How are you?
0: Doing great. I got some good news. I got a pair of tickets for you to see comedian John Crist at the Box Center 1 week from tonight.
1: Oh, that's awesome. Thank you.
0: You are very welcome. John Crist is bringing his all-new comedy tour to the Box Center on September 25th. 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

everyone in T5 Boston Thomas New Country. That's number two tonight, Jelly Roll. And now our most requested song of the day on the Hot 6 at 6. They're going to be playing the Xfinity Center tomorrow night. Going to be a really good show. Dan and Shay with

0: 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It's the Signed, Sealed, and Swift Contest. 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

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It's up to you what you do with it. You're going to show it off? 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

T5 with Ben Luke Combs coming to Gillette next May. May 1st, actually. 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Here he is.

1025 Boston taught us new country. Tomorrow night, he's going to be opening up for Dan and Shay at the Xfinity Center. They are at the Vantage Age Pavilion tonight. That's Josh Ross. Kenny Chesney really made Christmas come early this week with that big news that he's coming back to Gillette in August. If you want to win your tickets, we got him up for

0: If separation anxiety takes about 6 to 8 months to kick in, what do you call it if it's been, 3 years?
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31: What's up? 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
32: 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I'm Jimmy, and we are so excited to co-host this week. Been looking forward to this, and we are ready to take y'all backstage for the stories behind our new album, our tour, and so much more.
31: That's exactly what this show is all about. 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